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0: 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I count up down on my left school. I'm under the tattoo. Oh, you guys that come. I go to school and nurse. You go to the other school. Nurse won't start it. I did get it. I won't start it. Game would create school. Go great to have this is a gay mandate. I need a school and Hanus is in the nurse and ask it and ever send. I go have a kept not must go native in the media who do. My home which in the art was is to call one to Hona T. The record answer. Sad again. I have a issue who had a good design in Kagas Noami. I have a issue again. The tattoo. Good again, we go as in my party, the whoa success, another missing like a way. Or a gasada is a man like a good cigarette deal. Mohabe Kens a ton is stress, my titan and outing with a god that I mean as ton and when got to bang me to take it to go. Tia my sister and Amadi Sabah, maybe some mama. 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
1: 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This is a good one. Yada Hang, Abangadu Shoko, Tir Titskini,

I'd like you to listen to this. This is a short message to everyone. Listen to what the words are saying. 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

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Did I mean? 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

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If you go Aro, Nakai Kas, Nak of course, Kaup Dis, Kwasa Karaka Kais Yanamubi of the Huri Uiga. Last party who can answer on track when past Armagian movie, he could is a cloak of a chrism. A captain eating of this is now and get comment comes to Makasra, come crack up and under and high on Amkasi, Guritadic was Aroma. Housing of a man runs in an engaging Hanuba go down Tonga, if man or her mother ready. Young ain't a gum to come on. Yanokova, which a man are so de Sade Madare. We are in Kain was the good in Maracas Tram. Housing most and in Gekadi Karakara de Neso by Hatara, Yasaku Gudi, Omi Hasiban Kat Karusta, Tain Arisab Ego, Outlibam. 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Last Kai, Kui, and Agamdor come Awi, Tina. A cup in Ahu did it Kaisa. Mira said in Kain Winkogan, Wangiba Kaisa. Popular Democratic Movement Sting, Housing known Abe Daniel Kuoko Kyogomi. To be in Agamtor come on, Homis at the Matriza, Kosa Singan Yakunene Karib Mahana. Sobangan Sting Housing Most Anib Joseph Sikongo, Tsinge, and Hansensa, Morasa Sip come on, Ia Tondoro, Nankaris, Kabango Police, Karib Nastava at Hotasan. Now, two is coming Haiti, Kai Kain, ending on the card.

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1: 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Ti toasting covers, but this has to come in Kahas, Pina, Christo, who Ebima, Remeska is a little bit more. Mira Trisa Tatam is in one and as I ski, but this is a healing center, Prisa Hisna, the Tatu Kakahaza, Anuka Captain Horn, Twist Covers, Punster Tasti, but this has to come in Kaha, toasting covers, Pina, Christo, who Ebima, Remeska is a little more. Mona disease, not the top honesty. Tartis, Mother, Nas Ada Giran Marin, Tinin, Garin, was the Dadiski, Tuanda is Paha. So none of that is Ada Gay, Totos in Quabaza, some irtigramio, a bacco postos is Salim.

one that is a back of this school. 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So, I don't say it can also have a class of the Rona disease, a Waba is hardy. Need some disingonan as England, Wabaski. I don't speak only than Wabasa. His kitanum stop is in Wabasa. Wanda is not. Sing my Ebaco was just this young and a day. Kangrakuna Tohova, no kuna miba, Kalibun Angan, the Mutu Swarta. I don't say who. Traina Tresa tree. Come, come, we say Hakatui, Hakanari, Tiburtohova and Angas, the Mutu Swarta. I don't say who. They say, take us a different seat. Kaiser is a worry. Thank you.

0: show you. 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
1: Kangos, Oresti, Kangos, Huraka, Kaon, Quakaris, a netic, Nekwam, I paying one. Net gave me Nakro me, said Anako Samura Ganeva, Korea, the Hura Tahasi. Ari Kam, we are the Dida T. Danako Perin Karadwek T. Danako Gokong Ibib Tina, Huga than Hope had plays a saying no with her, named as a we out Karaganagu and Kuaba dealing as Nanisi. I said that guys, I say, ambulance my game, don't work when the Kogu has Tina Uha here. Tita can go up at the Kogu became Mulanches A Uha E. But I gave Neda go play icing on our getting out. Rodney Wallace to say handy on Ice Tina Guasi. Tita can Gabasigo, Taro Tidago. A quay, quay, two said I can need a marker. Have a glass and it a miss. I'm Dagi Nedir and Kona to Isima Ida O. Try to up to the Saturday Guru of Nira Umha. Tinga try to miss Nates this day. Wasa said that Besalam Tam this in Munan as a Nira Uza. Hagra Kamdi Adikata Sata Kabuki Kaisadra Hong Kaga and Naho has no Kais Naruma. So, oh, Babaki was seeing how Nasik like girls in Munkant he take a spans Robert and his Tina Siguru Munkaiba. 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You go home and Tisaran and Town Hall. Freda says I in the Kwena Gregaka Kais Naroma. T. E. Kinita Nau Kauga Akwena. 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

0: Karuti, because of this, because of the bank was more or the mere.
1: For us, more, I don't talk about bank was mere. You talk about one moon and cast my cardi bank was mere. Ah, Naridage, talk about Netma. I can't say, come to me, that I did tell you how good. Now we do the right to ask a master, have a cabin for me. I like about Tankaro, who is my gate out. I don't know what I'm doing. Ah, we must come up to the Raji, Kari come up with the key. The track was the bar. I just say, only like the bar. I'm touching on the business, Harry, how can I get the bar? I just say, I think, who come up? I need a whole ticket and me a go. Taco, Unan, Amapuri. I'm at Maramiko, who get it out. Taco Rafa, who get that, did it get me? I don't know, cause I'm a very can contrasta.
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1: 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Just again, a good me, I hear to get off his gifts as in a gas kitchen. Carano, but I don't see her break me. But because I'm a guy that do a chick or had a marae. Till again, this is a coagas was that I get best of sitting like in my ear, Tirano, bed get created my heart. As I guess you, if Tis again is an unto Hrupia, Tis again, young or didn't cover up, or so again, prefer the auto. So didn't I just see the window side? As many analysts for a state told me, that is a car kit in Kamavakaida, ne car kit at a city, city in holding a tiny muscles and PSC, the Akas, at the Tensi, as I of Madi, city of Kundusas, Tok Lavan 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
0: Pep Cargi is the Kabu of a cigar refused 200-300 even. 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
1: Haba extra,
0: he up your paper, treat Marai, or Magli gets Kowagat, not Pescargis Katrimavan, Kowagat Pescargis Maskan Mari, was a Pescargis can marry even paper sent to her. Oh, yet get seven, I did a sad capel, she ate with a good carano, pay get treated Mahadi, or Madita Dinan, I be. Office extra material to what talking can do the motorcycle stocks are host Tamara Sivis Aku, Niamis can start eating Lava, Nari, Omdramir, Pora Galavas, and Lari, but Wakabi, the Tun, Waha, Seratri. Sit Camari, what makes Lava stranded cinema here?
1: Omadi Goras is in ticket to the Haresewin Amahue.
0: Great. Even Steven the house can see how much you want to say tickets
1: are
0: going to work at Rosa.
1: I was able to refill the power of the
0: But what is the system called here? Have you no locacy there? Uha, or they give them at the Maha?
1: Okay.
0: Who would do talk about it? But that is the season that built it, obey Mama, or to it get a me by paying it. I did. What's a year on this is a year for a whole year?
1: How can it pass out?
0: Okay, then I'm going to run away.
1: Bye bye.
0: Hi, such as I do.
1: Congrats.
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Koin, who could try a kind Arisana Kota Hadin. If you go meet Tanzani of the Kaubas, who could have traded the Great Nazis in Hasip No, don't come on the Batrain Nasa, who insisted it plain tricky are going like Krisa. European Union's EU Skogomi, Christon Josep Marina Niran Nuraka Kaisa, Ari Auna, Kainura, Arum Mahun, Anton Irani Toropan Aroma, Sendin Kawis Aroma, Brazil Skate Naip Nagaha, Tan Harodin Agubain was the Komsip di Tatako, Kanakab Armanera Use Isa, Adi in Abaran Aruma Uhun, Kantoba, Undi Kantoba, Katai Kuikasip, Kabaseran Kakan's Kam. 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

by His Excellency, our founding president, Sam Safusuna Nujoma. So, Social Security Act makes provision for a safety net for the Namibian people and their dependents. So the Social Security is there to care for you and your dependents in times that you need it most. So the employment scheme is, in a nutshell, it makes provision that if a group of people stand together in unity and decide, let us work in a team and start a project so that we can create jobs, because unemployment is not good for our people, especially for our youth. So that they, our youth and whoever is not having work can at least get a work by means of this project, a project for the community of Rospina. In that project, you get a wage, you get a payment. At least you are doing something with your hands, and you are being compensated by the project manager or the project company. And the Social Security Commission is committed to fund that project. That means they will provide the money for that project and for that matter. I think that is a very good idea. So today, we are thankful for this act that governs this development fund. And for those drafters of the act, we are thankful for our central government. And we are thankful for the leadership of the Social Security Commission, who make sure that whatever is decided, the vulnerable people in our community should benefit. So this employment fund, ladies and gentlemen, is there to fund. There is sufficient money to fund projects. And I'm here to tell you, please come up with a viable project that is sustainable. Come up with a project or use your innovativeness. Stand together and come up with a project that can provide work to those who doesn't have work. Because this employment scheme is specifically designed to cater for the unemployed amongst us. So please, going forward, we want to minimize the plea of our people that say, yeah, I want to work, but I don't have work, and there's no work, there's no jobs. Now the ball will be in your hands after my presentation, ladies and gentlemen, all protocol observed. The ball will be in your hands to stand together, to come together with your leaders. I was hoping they will be here. I have a message for everyone here in Rospina. Leaders, counselors, traditional leaders, youth leaders, church leaders, stand together. No matter your political affiliation, stand together and let us fight poverty. Poverty is the enemy. Fight poverty and bring food on your tables. Tough times is there.

tough times is laying ahead. We need jobs in our communities. We need projects that can create jobs in Rospina. We need projects that can keep our young people away from wrong ways. We need to bring them to a place where they can work and feel with dignity and feel acknowledged to bring food on the table. By doing so, earning the income to provide for themselves and for their loved ones. That is the simple message I'm bringing here to you today. I deviate from my written stuff, and I'm talking now today with you. Seriousness. But what I'm talking is also in the presentation that I was supposed to do on PowerPoint. But due to our uniqueness of our venue, I will just talk the way I'm talking now. So, no rocket science. What you should do, you should identify a leader, a team leader. And then you decide on what do you want to do here in Rospina. Look around the mountains. Is there something that you can do to bring money or to get money in or to something that you can manufacture that you can sell? So you have to sit and come together as in different groups with your leaders and work through your local authority and through the regional leadership and the local authority leadership, work through the political leadership, work through the Karas Regional Council, work through this leadership, because the Social Security has defined certain projects in the regulations, and that include community-based projects. For example, refurbishment of schools, renovating of schools, hostels, libraries, etc. Laying of water pipes, sanitation work, irrigation projects, poultry, horticulture, agriculture. There's a lot of opportunities. We don't have to suffer. You don't have to really to suffer in the long run. Everything starts now. Our leaders change every 5 years. But whatever project that you come up with can be there for a long time. And then you and your generation can live from that income that has been generated from a project. So, to summarize, there's a lot of benefits, examples that I can give you of projects. But I will not only give you two examples. There's a lot, really. Maybe I must just read for you two so that you can be becoming more excited. Some of the projects that the Social Security Commission is ready to fund may include the following: construction or upgrading of roads, water infrastructure, flood water harvesting for income generation projects, recycling projects, renewable energy, manufacturing. Think out of the box. Ladies and gentlemen, think, what can be manufactured here in Rospina by you? Let us forget about others. Think, as community, what can you come up with? The sky is the limit. Everything is possible. Do you agree? It's possible, ne? Yes. So, rehabilitation or restoration of damaged ecosystems, soil erosion, environment.

friendly initiatives, software development, artificial intelligence. Employment projects aimed at training for employment and retraining workers to encourage mobility and thus address structural unemployment which results from immobility. The establishment of new industries will be considered, and the list go on. The list go on. So, our office can also dispatch the pamphlets that indicate the application forms to complete and the proposal form to complete. It can be dispatched to this office through the through the authorities. I think through the government assist us to arrange this venue for us. This venue was arranged by through the Karas Regional Council's office. This venue was secured, so they can also assist us to send for you forms, because on my trip the forms has now been depleted. The hard copies is now depleted because there's a lot of forms that we hand out at every meeting. So the forms and the pamphlet that explain the basics and the procedures and the guidelines is just being depleted. However, technology is next to us. Technology allowed us, because everyone, even the young people, even kids is now nowadays having a smartphone. So on your phone and on the laptop, you can just type in the website address of the Social Security Commission. www.ssc.org.na. So immediately there you can just follow the topics and click on what you want to read. You want to read the guidelines, you want to read on development fund, you just click there. You just click and it will open for you pages, and you will later on go to the forms. Then you click on the forms and it will show you the forms. If there's someone here that really said, I am prepared to be a team leader, to lead a team, to start a project, you can come to me after the meeting and I give you my email address. Then I email you also the forms. It is in soft copy. And I email you the forms, you fill it in, print it out, sign it. And these forms has to be forwarded in a sealed envelope before the 30th of June. It has to be forwarded in a sealed envelope to the and addressed to the Manager Development Fund, Private Bank 13223 Windhoek. It should be couriered, ne? The address is corner of Andrew Klopper and J. Haupt Street, Comastal. So it has to be couriered to this address in a sealed envelope. You can also address that form that you complete with the quotations and the cost estimates and a letter that explains everything that this project wants to do and where and when. Just the basics. Explain it in a separate typed page. What I'm explaining now is that a group should be formed and they should not work in isolation. They should work under the auspices of a development agency. Now, what is a development agency? I mention it, but I can be specific. A development agency includes the following: non-governmental organizations, community-based organizations, regional councils, and their respective committees, conservancies, youth bodies, private sector, women's organization, and then traditional and local authority councils. That is the organizations that we call development agencies that you have to work through. So even if you form a team here and you agree that let us start with this stone making project or poultry project,

then whatever you decide on, and you decide with a project, then you just must now talk to your counselors, talk to your leadership here in the constituency. Huh? You must talk to your constituency leadership, and they will work through the Karas Regional Council's office or the governor's office, and then these things should be channeled. Your application should be channeled to the Social Security Commission. So this fund is not for individuals. Ladies and gentlemen, it is not for individual to say, I want to start with a stone making manufacturing project. No, it should be a community project. That means your councillors must be aware of it. You attach a letter that is signed by the councillor or any leadership here in the region. You may not interrupt me. When I'm finished, then you can ask your questions. When I'm done, then you can ask your questions. So, ladies and gentlemen, after you have now decided that you have find out what it will cost ne, to set up your project, now it must have the paper evidence. There must be a paper trial. Get some quotations ne, from just to justify the prices that you are now indicating in that form. You don't have to attach the quotations. But if you deem it necessary to attach the quotation from a supplier to show how much the machine will cost that you want to buy, you can attach the quotation. But if you don't want to attach the quotation, it's also fine, as long as you indicate the price of the quotation, of the machine. If you want to buy a machine that you can use to manufacture something that can create jobs. Ne? It's just an example. Ne? And then that you get a letter from your leaders in the area and leadership. Someone should stamp and write and said, I saw the project, I know the people, and I support what they want to do. I support it. That will be make your application more powerful. More powerful. So in our brochure, it indicates also a list of the documents that should be attached. After I talk about the training scheme, then you can, if you want me to mention the documents, then I can also mention you the documents that should be attached by the organization through whom you will be working. We call that organization that you have to work through, we call it the development agency. But as I have mentioned now, development agency can be a women's organization. It can be the youth league, the youth group. It can be the traditional councillor's office. It can be the local authority council's office. It can be the regional council's office. It can be a NGO, non-governmental organization. Eh? Why should you work through these organizations? Because this development agency that will manage the project on your behalf. So Social Security Commission will, the development fund will pay the funds to the development agency, eh? To this organization that we call the development agency. So the funds will be paid to them. In some cases, the funds can be paid to the supplier of the goods. Eh? And then even the money for the labor, are also being paid to the development agency for them to manage it on your behalf as a community group. And each one who work in the group should not just work there for kindness. Yes, should not just work for kindness. Nothing is free in life. We know it. It's tough. It's not easy. So those who are working in a project, ladies and gentlemen, they have to be paid a reasonable wage. A wage that is in line

the Labour Act of 2007. Labour Act 6 of 2007. So that is just in a nutshell what this employment scheme is all about. Then we have the training scheme. A training scheme is operating schema. If there's a company in Rospina or in the Rospina district that want to train people for the labor market so that they can get jobs and not be told, sorry, you do not have the experience. Sorry, you do not have the skills. I cannot employ you. So that company or that agency, whether it's a non-governmental organization, if they want to train people, then you as community has the right to liaise and consult with such an institution or a non-governmental organization or with the political leadership or with the local authority council's office or with the regional council's office. You can consult with them and say, arrange a training company that can train our people how to manufacture

to serve people there, or if it is training to whatever it can be, that training company can get the money from the Social Security Commission, because the Social Security Commission prefer to work through such companies. They are being called development agencies for the sake of the development fund of Social Security. That institution must be registered with the Namibia Qualifications Authority, very important. And the second requirement is that an institution that provides training should be registered with the NTA, Namibia Training Authority. So any development agency should be registered with the Social Security Commission as an employer, should be registered with NAMRA for tax purposes. Very important. And if there is any other legal requirements in terms of registration for that type of business, then that development agency or institution has to be registered for that purpose and for that matter. I'm done, ladies and gentlemen, with the employment scheme and the training scheme information that I've given to you. Now it's time, after the tractor is quiet, then you can ask your questions. For now, we have to wait for the tractor to calm down. So, I'm giving time now. If you have something good to say, if you have a compliment, or if you have a query or question, or you want just to say something good regarding what I have said, then it's now the time to speak, or otherwise hold your peace.

0: a member that want to work in a project for the purpose to apply for funding, as I was explaining in my presentation. Then the second part of your question is, is there a limit? Is there a limit in terms of applying for funding? Am I right? Was that your question? My answer to that is, currently there's no limit. There's no limit. However, whoever development agency apply should be reasonable in their request. So monitoring the evaluation team from the Social Security Development Fund may also be dispatched from Windhoek to come and inspect a site where a development agency and the committee members indicate that they want to start a project. So the monitoring evaluation officers situated in Windhoek at the development fund may come down and come and inspect and check what is there, and to see if the money what is being requested, is it reasonable in terms of the market and the trend. So in the case of previous group of people in the Bersepa constituency, they applied for assistance through the Bersepa village council, and they were successful. So they applied for, I think, five projects. However, all five was not successful. So, but some of them were successful and they get at least money from the development fund. So why do I mention that example? Is that you can come up with more than one project for the Rospina constituency or for the Rospina area. However, the prerogative vest with the management of the development fund of the Social Security Commission to either fund the entire project or only part of it, to provide a grant, to provide a grant or to give a soft loan or to reject. But however, try, probeer is die beste geweer, try and see what come out, rather than not trying and you never know whether you would be successful or not. That is my answer, sir. Any other question from any other attendee?
1: Hey, morning.
0: Morning.
1: I'm Paul. So maybe from the listening from the presentation, I heard something about the training. I have a question. Maybe I did not listen well. So maybe if we are five, so maybe we start, we want to start a project of maybe making beds, like welding or something. So for instance, in the number of five of us, maybe it's only one of us is a qualified boiler maker. So both of us, maybe we are not having those papers. How is the way for us to get the training for boiler maker or welding?
0: Oh, thank you for your question. Did you

0: all hear the question? Should I repeat the question? Not necessary. No. Okay, my answer to that is you should preferably, as I have mentioned in my speech, you should preferably work through a development agency. And I have mentioned 10 of them here. One of that 10 you should work through. You cannot go on like that. Because that development agency has all the papers. And if you want to be trained, they should have been registered with the Namibia Training Authority. They should have been already registered with the Namibia Qualifications Authority. So there are certain legal requirements that the development agency should comply with already in advance, because they should also attach the references letter that indicate previous projects that they have managed successfully. So that development agency, it will be good if such a development agency or organization is having a track record to manage projects successfully where the project is still on and the project was successful and did not vanish, but it was successful from the beginning to the end. So a project is when work starts and work in progress goes on and the project ends. That is a project. It should not be open-ended. It should have a specific start date and a specific end date. So my answer is you have to work through a development agency. And I mention it again. The leadership in Rospina, I said local or regional office, council's office, youth body, registered youth body, women's organizations, non-governmental organizations. I have gone through the names of all these institutions that you must work through or can work through, but not on your own, like you have mentioned there. Any other question from any other person? It was mentioned in the beginning. I just want to repeat it for those that came late. You may ask your question in your local language that you feel comfortable in. Then we have some translators here that can translate it to me. You can also ask in Afrikaans and English, and if you want to ask in another language, feel free to do it. Any other question? Going once, going twice, almost.
1: Yeah.
0: Identify yourself.
2: Good morning. I am Jimmy Boyce.
0: Morning.
2: I'm a member of this community. What I would like to know is if you have a group that you maybe start with, and you are struggling maybe with say a business plan, for instance, which you have to maybe submit with the other documents attached. Is there maybe training available or something, maybe a framework of something like that for us to maybe have maybe to just put in the other information that is required for us to have such thing? Is that available? Can you maybe make something as such available to us who need it? Because I think most of us, we don't know how to write business plans and those things. Is there maybe assistance in that regard? Thank you very much.

the proposal form and what documents to attach. I have it on my presentation. I wanted to show you, if we were in a close hall or a close place, I wanted to show you how the forms look like and how this guideline look like, and go through the form with you as a group. But now, what we have on online, if you go to our website, is the proposal form. So it's only that form that need to be completed. It is it has two pages, and then that form is numbered. It explains under each number the topic, what you should do, how you should do it. And then we have a guideline also separately that explains everything regarding that proposal form. So before you leave and after this presentation, you can provide me with an email address, and I can email for you the that guideline, the form, and even the brochure, the pamphlet. I can email it to you, then you can read it or you can print it out, and then you have it. You can also resend it to other people who need it. But as I said, those who can access, those who have smartphones, or if you log in at a laptop, you can just go to our website, www.ssc.org.na, and when you click there, there's a lot of other pages and topics that are being displayed. Then you click on Development Fund, and then it will also open other pages with other topics. Then you click where you want to go, forms or development fund, employment scheme, or you want to go to the training scheme. You click, just click there, and then it will guide you. And then you just page through the topics and click until you come to the forms and the guidelines. Everything is there online. It is made easy for you. Did I answer your question, sir? Thank you very much. Any other question? We have to, this afternoon we are driving to Lutrecht. Our next presentation will be in Lutrecht tomorrow. So you can also follow on the radio, different stations, and you will also, if you have forgot something, just listen to the English, listen to the Oshibambo station, Afrikaans, Nama. Just listen and follow. If there's maybe something that you have missed out, just follow the proceedings over the radio. Going once, going twice, there's no one. So I close now this speech for today about the employment fund in the training scheme of Social Security. Thank you very much. Let us give each other a hand. Thank you.

0: from Rishpina. You're traveling to Ludrids, as you mentioned. Safe travels, and God willing, we'll catch up again tomorrow.
1: All right. Thank you so much, and it's a pleasure. Bye.
0: Bye. There you have it. 3 minutes past 12. The voice of Clarence Jerome ASAP. That is the conclusion of the Social Security Commission outside broadcast. Of course, as mentioned, it was in Rosh Pina. Let's head for a quick commercial break. Plenty more of The Mirror when we return. Don't go away. I'll be back to let you in on that and so much more.
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0: 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Aina hani seina. So Neda Gromis, like Astrom Guhako, Astrom Guamagui, Madamaha, Keda go. 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Ah, toilets. 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Me rahui gay, tea, did I say ama bake? Nicole, he gave me bate. Sa om arisin anuste case, geni toilet e. 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
0: Anu, tea, kind, kind by 400 quay, and he has a equay, a cat grain by her case it's gay. Sats Haguerang. So,
1: say to Grammy Labeke, case the Kimman.
0: Case the Kimna, Van Wahona de Gazera, Ahu de Gazerahona, Thorosna, I do not again, Mabazera, Ahu. See, the Gerahona, fax. 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Sorosna ha did they say Amagaski? Kim Nay Umasa, Tian Urihasa. So toilets that I can get toilets thing, but I get it. 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
1: Rontine.
0: Tigan last to is a half ma Sarira Quin, Cacarasio, or Madira Mosin. Ah, Maro it's not a get it. Is again, Hangasa. 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So, aroida nege, fans the road at Comamsa. As I said, I gave, sao of kinds casnang, fans the nang, mamma, homam chicken, fans the in, waba,
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0: Listen, the Cosica is of a Rosa Pantilani, Cosca, or Ike, Tayas Dani Misega E, or Wintop, Chicoca Siacum, Midrasi. 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
1: Oh, or is Mahuai came in, I but Mapuru has it at Kaiti Hoki, Kamkoi, Kaman Tansi, Mutauchkin, it is at Tina, Kamkus, or say, Kamutskau. 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Sadati presidents di korepte. Mr. C, they say that we are too few to be poor. This time, you are my parami president, the city president. But it's too good. Sada, this, Sada, come at this. Nahuna, the Sida, the creatures, the mean, Nehuna, the city, Amakatuda, the Nedakur Nepal, Kunipur, Namuse, the Kurpulga. Who are you? On the case, you know, this is Missina. Did a media always? Do you come a great thing? Namibia. Namibia Paha could have what I get to the China. I have all the Tirani presidents. It is that in the presidents that make me to him.
0: Amam Lang Abis, I do his am somebody.
1: Oh, there's every day I see I'm skinny. I'm skinny. I'm skinny. I'm skinny. I'm skinny. I'm skinny. I'm skinny. I'm skinny. I'm skinny. I'm skinny. I'm skinny. I'm skinny. I'm skinny. I'm skinny. I'm skinny. I'm skinny. I'm skinny. I'm skinny. I'm skinny. I'm skinny. I'm skinny. I'm skinny. I'm skinny. I'm skinny. I'm skinny. I'm skinny. I'm skinny. I'm skinny. I'm skinny. I'm skinny. I'm skinny. I'm skinny. I'm skinny. I'm skinny. I'm skinny. I'm skinny. I'm skinny. I'm skinny. I'm skinny. I'm skinny. I'm skinny. I'm skinny. I'm skinny. I'm skinny. I'm skinny. I'm skinny. I'm skinny. I'm skinny. I'm skinny. I'm skinny. I'm skinny. I'm skinny. 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

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Hagas kite samptis and moon I pauta. Umstavagin and it's a hobam say. Mamma says that as a plum tomaka. Trima but Thomas. Hoba drilly had a thing and stalking and seven around Oko. Om a Marcellus boon boo. Got a pape koski sadder that's it am this morning as kite samptis, eh? Water prawns, eh? Cross Roman Catholic keep like to snaga. Nirati ye. Oning abas Frida sitarong as water prawns in the eight conche. Pius Ambrosius kada pay by tying a classic toy. Kose, tying a twin monacoro. Agadas a tying a classic toy. Monatu tina. Kose kose tuyaga. 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Kaisangani tina. 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Tinka hung arma kami. Kaitons. Aman Natalian, ui says. Come if ain't a diamond is. Aman old trabis. On a yobaba limp down, subsoma ladya. Combuisman, the musket combaisman she mangas. See that it don't ask it, I said this morning, I go to gooka. No wound I, the musket I carob cotta. Dizitam as tight up, dising usa cost I don't make ya. Oni? Aman Natalian, ui says. Gay, onra. Tam kansaka, tam kansara, koro tomati. 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Disinaning angle return the one. No nang return one to one. Haga ma baton. Toru se diamond ting uisin alkin ting and seven arm or go. Aman Natalian uisi diamonds close kissy. Go have a gibs at the dachno, not is his tight up to say. Hennis is top at some steep tight to snaga. Kakao tongos is golden as naga, cosy abinity ye. 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Michel Swarpo is a tiny classic to be. 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Ongwa oma Natalian, uises. Diamond case among old cabbies. De, ong was aroma. 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

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President Natumbo Nandin, they do as you grow me. Who waved in Kabundi Chis Naskinira, a song hating Hanaza, as an Itaha U, Konakuma Karma, Kabundi Hanaza Siba, Tim and the Ekuras in Ohau, Ede. 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

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Oh, no. Karo Chichikoska, ye, come this group, a German Association of Railboards, Deutsche Verein Railboards, as again, Nubi. Anes. Twentaste May. This goes at a coro disin group. 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

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A year said Africa to Kuro Ministry John Foster. Yeah, ne group car disgust at whom this whom and group Nagy Anna Katrina Christianza. 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Do you know what I mean? Some disease, kind of this discussion, at the Kaiser this morning and group. How you know, as a good in the canon is Kaiser this good mask. Moras in a Kavango Karipan, Monan, Arosunda. I don't go you, Kobam, hey. Boost clinics, Trami. 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Ye cargo present, Doctor Sam Nuyoma, when Hanus is a peanut paddy, Nikuru, Kuru is a type plants, as I agree, Hobam, and Dangwas, as a scazar, and Dangwaski. Where does an elf nature's agent Namibia standards institutions and SIs? Naza, how does he say? NSISD, or Chin Nanup, and we told the laboratories agree. Hi, no. Didn't know. Come, Dari. 2013 nature's agent, come to catch up this agent Namibia Energy Institute's. N E Isa Gian Anne Keda Karuchiko Tam disease Kajab is a Tam or disease Chi disikoron and Gurip na Igin on Oahan Kaliao

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Sales na tie cow, sales at Lorip sales. 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

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How kissa? 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How roach can it? So good aromasina, a young Irots cow at play. Why, Mwaza? Sigin a comrade, the Decabunda Jay. Sigin the Decabunda Jay, Feather Guys, as not over Nagi. Nairochi, about who set up Nanity. The new teacher, who is in Chinadi. Teaching Lady Kanko Grosso, Nasin Lahuna, well Nasina, and there was a one good shot. Someone's coming on and come stop, man. Those are who are could have stopped. Mamma got you one eye. Black Queen, Titri has his Naradicola. Rusi comes in one and could get up the post on the post going over. Chitomba Tin or Rabotin Akwe. Riapka. Snakop Jay lived in Urusipna, the Maskayu. 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
0: 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Inan tuna 1300 inan tuna.
2: Inan tuna
0: 300 inan tuna. Hello, Riskin. As a man, I'm not my main prison. It's all. So don't ask me. Thank you.
2: Thank
0: you. I'm not
2: going
0: to go. Okay, thank you. Thank
2: you.
0: Thank you. Thank you. Thank you. Thank
2: you.
0: Okay, what's it?
2: I took us with me, Dietrich.
0: Yeah, didn't I go? Okay, I'll send
2: you.
0: I come to produce.
3: Ingrap
0: mi gore. Ngaka yo mi re ka go tse. Ni edra mabi.
3: Ne.
0: Ministry of Roads. Ministry of Roads.
3: Private.
0: Okay. As it was later, they go to Khalata. I'm just not hindered. Hey, Minister, I'm doing a great thing. And okay, get up, please.
2: Hello, Kalsa. Tira, get up, Madre. Thank you,
0: Mitro. See?
2: Thank you, Kalsa Mitre.
0: Thank you, man. As a Husa.
2: What's your name? What's your name?
0: Tiro, Dramadu.
2: Get in the basket.
0: Okay, Charangos Queen. Tiro, Dramadu.
2: Ah, Tiro, Madre.
0: Saduka van Abamalinguna. Saduka van Abamalinguna.
2: Oh,
0: Charangos Nadugia.
2: Ah,
0: ah, okay, come on, Wati. Yo. Charangosti Kaukun. Who's Nasi to you? Ojo don Jubab Kokai. 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Carismon Ama Peroski, Charangos na. Regina was the Dinmoche with three. Dinmoche with Charangos na gagoski. Instinct as nah, this terrible John Julius Hamuzet and Sam. What's your name? Was it? Damn, tell me about me.
4: I'm glad.
0: I got you.
4: You think you're a
0: good idea? Man, as a good idea.

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0: National Assembly is this, Pigaza. Dingana. Parliaments. Kaunu kunu beba.
1: Ah,
0: okay. Sada din hope din ngan ngop president sa maringo na.
1: Uja bago.
0: 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Kan gans. 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Kim kita koro koro ko sa maske ngan ikay. Hey, tinabi. Hi, belangstelling is in it. I don't know. The intern, no, no. Sankas now, who got the intention to. Now the unit and one in the humor. They are an egon than the intro. Some was to come ago, was musket, some was to come again. None can have it. Ah, it's an as a me, it an name and shame, the Ramikon Gummy. Sankas, I do as. Who not do an old place, I must get terrible.
1: I don't know. Get up.
0: Man, as a rosa.
1: Oh, the rosa.
0: Oh, did he skin as a dear red ring? What do? Kada. My God, I don't know what to call. Okay. 18,721. 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
1: kuyi DC I think what DC khaza DC tam DC kwese na
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0: 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Some DC twins are. Dear me. 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
0: 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So, I'll be in this day, okay? I'm going to go to the house. I'm going to go to the house. I'm going to go to the
4: house.
0: Ah.
4: Hmm.
0: I'm going to go to the house. Thank you, thank
4: you.
0: Hmm. 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Mr. I'm going to go. Did I hear it? Mr. Mr. I'm going to go. Yeah, good as you go. Didn't I go? 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

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Have a trigger, Marikin, South Africa, Saturday, and Arian Hope, Okore, South Africa, my gay, and I came as Iskia came ah. Seeing as I am having us assisting a candidate government, I'm asking Igi, I'm askira, man, Gibastin Ara, ye say, Suru de Samaris, Aroma Christ, Nasa, Nasty Cocos as if not, like Christ Hara, Wahi, so Okori. 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

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The Ring House Kid is Hun as a Hook Kam Disease, Kajab is Kam Adichitam Zinan and Group Discosinera, Ha Se E. T. Nesna Ye, Kamas the Minister and Chitaka Kain on, who weep Havasa Hun Orahana, How Ha, and Kang Hazan, and Huron Ka. 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Kazop e in Yinna, and as a Toguani Kahogra, wa, Tinasna e game, and who whipped them, wa, twan, put in the season, come as a season, as a cheek, Kazop e, as an adding Omkang study, Kahaway. Dr. Steen Kamski, Tananghon and Nasnagun, I am Thomas Wimnas, the Kang House to London's now. Kang Amsiaram is leveraging innovative financing for sustainable education. This Nagam. The In Huang Hargood in Nakitriza say, Isa, Hanhaza Marisi Kangas, Sagro Chanka, I am, and Isis Witching Lagup, I am Husan, I'm a it is a tin neswap a cacas and sti umkin case nasin as a minister 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An in man, a Tom Kansiba, a look in Kaidus, not one of my praise, Namibe. I got to see any tea once in a season shown carisepke grow me and one her good in her navy. I twisting a man in the Ohio. He seeing a bahu a customary lobster at Tose. How navy tied twisting Hanumaster Tose tea Nambi up in Hunan Karatose at the E. Asbago in Homesidim. At the E. Homesugo Ham.

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Some train a haga, haga nona haga tracer. And Spagir governors a train a trace at three. Some hung tracer. Goro goro kusi trainers a tummy. Don't take us up Johnny Nicky, skelet nagul lope. On I get Dom Joanas, damato piacasi. Sing on them Erinstina Riana low sira di tomap. Get disease tights up to say omstabagging money. Mamma says now says, Nona tansa gunona tansa di. 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Sinara, oh, go. On a Johnny Niggis skillet, Nagulo, Koske, Sather Tarti Tam, disunan as tight up to say, Quint up of a Petrus Adams Tabahonira de ye. 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
2: 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We get Kai. Not the Miss It's getting
1: I
2: own Metlegan, I be ya. He gets a cocoonis and
1: ya. 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
2: 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What's getting Wakri? Wakri,
1: ya.
2: If Gagaba Ganka,
1: ya.
2: Hanunanut,
1: yes.
2: I thought it did out, matey.
1: Kind always.
0: Wanda, Wanda.
1: Eh, kind always. Tah up, Yako, kind always.
0: Eh, Honda Mondo, so cookers or Honda Honda.
1: Eh,
0: and cars or the young man was off water. A nuka got home with her to get a door. That who was a nuka cup. Or is that who was a nuka cup? Nuka cup, eh? Nuka could have helped the drama. I, yeah. Have a whole night, I give you okay. Kaising Waska. Kaising Waska, I cannot get her. Mosa says nothing. And Kaisina said never. Contact it. That did that he looked to the contact in Uva Toreska. That's the contact looks. It's the whole other mind. Kavas goes to direct kind of thing.
1: Can stop my sap kind of a dog worry. Ya, ya, he. I tin go go across it. Osning on the ices a cow, Unica, who rest a me cow, Nicaha.
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1: Nabin Amrura. 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
4: 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I'm telling me sorry.
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0: 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Miss December, you remember, I bought you twice. 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

0: 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Understand the spirit's willing, but my flesh is weak.
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0: Let me speak. I never had a chance to dream. 10 years old and finding love in dirty magazines. Miss December, you remember, I bought you twice. Now I'm 30 plus and still paying the price.